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rad dad, Teddy Swims, Mr. Know-It-All, number 23 on the Pop Crush Weekend Top 25 Countdown. Right before that, it was Zara Larsson with Midnight Sun coming in at number 24. It's Lauren. I'm hanging out with you on the Pop Crush Weekend Top 25 Countdown. I am in the DMs, and Megan Thompson is sliding in from Boise, Idaho. And she says, hey, I want to give a shout-out to my dad, Rick. When I was growing up, he never missed a softball game, a concert, and never the chance to embarrass me in public. So now as a mom myself, I realize he really spent some time showing up for me. All right, girl. Well, it sounds like your dad is a pretty rad dad. And it sounds like you have a banging personality because of him. And cheers to that. Happy Father's Day. It's a bar song, Shaboozy, number 22.

0: Things that are.
1: Benson Boone, Beautiful Things, number 21 on the Pop Crush Weekend Top 25 Countdown. And you wouldn't expect it, but Benson Boone reminds me of my dad. Not for the reasons anybody really hopes, okay? It is not the backflip, it's not the mustache, it's definitely not the sexy walk that he does, like that strut. No, it's because every time that we play Beautiful Things, I think about my dad sitting down at the kitchen table trying to teach me how to spell beautiful, and he would go, it's beautiful, and we would like sound it out like that, and now every single time I see beautiful, beautiful things. And that's a beautiful memory I will never outrun. Slide into the DMs if you have a rad dad you want to shout out tonight.
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Miles Smith, Stargazing, number 20 on the Pop Crush Weekend Top 25 Countdown. Lauren Snap, and there are a ton of new Taylor Swift fans, thanks to the Knicks game, pretty sure. We went from Alley-Oop to Opalite. It's Opalite, Taylor Swift, number 19. I had a

Need Your Love, number 17 on the Pop Crush Weekend Top 25 Countdown. Right before that, it was Mr. Noah Kahan with The Great Divide at number 18. Lauren, we've got a note from Jake listening in from Tyler, Texas tonight. He said, my favorite memory is when I was 10. My dad spent 3 hours helping me build what we were convinced was a championship-worthy Pinewood Derby car. Then race day came, and, well, the wheel

0: Alex Warren, Fever Dream, number 15 on the Pop Crush Weekend Top 25 Countdown. Lauren Snapp, and we're talking about rad dads tonight. And if you're a rad dad looking for a really good album to buy, maybe try out Wild Child. Could maybe just remind you of your own kids. Alex Warren, Wild Child, that's coming August 28th.
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Sienna Spiro, Die on This Hill, number 14 on the Pop Crush Weekend Top 25 Countdown. You know, that song is really like standing its ground, literally. And that was a dad joke. Bruno Mars, number 13, Risk It All.

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Olivia Rodrigo, Drop Dead, number 12 on the Pop Crush Weekend Top 25 Countdown. Hey, it's Lauren. I've got a note from Ashley listening in Green Bay tonight. She says, my dad taught me how to drive a stick shift. We did it in a church parking lot, and I cried, I stalled, and almost hit a mailbox. My dad, he never raised his voice one time. So happy Father's Day to the most patient man I know. Ashley, I've been there. My dad and your dad are not the same kind of dad. And if you know, you know. Back to Friends, Somber, number 11.

That's the latest from Taylor Swift right there. I knew it. I knew you at number 9 on the Fab Fresh Weekend Top 25 Countdown. Right before that, it was Harry Styles with American Girls at number 10. Harry is playing the second weekend at Wembley Stadium in London this weekend. I am so excited to see all of the social media. I have not even gone down the rabbit hole because I know it's gonna suck me in. Dracula, Tame Impala, number 8.

0: Hunter X, Golden, number 7 on the Pop Crush Weekend Top 25 Countdown. Lauren Snap hanging out with Matt from Grand Rapids in the DMs right now. We're talking about dads. And apparently Matt went on a fishing trip with his dad. And his dad caught fish. Matt, however, caught his dad's hat. And his dad was like, you know what? At least we both caught something today. And it wasn't the flu. Go figure. Happy Father's Day.
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0: 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Oh, but the diaper bag wasn't closed. 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

Number six, going to Ella Langley with that Texas-sized jam. And we're moving right along into relationship goals. It's Olivia Rodrigo cracking into the top five with Man I Need.

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1: They say your holy water's watered down, and this town's lost its faith. Our colors will fade eventually, so if our time is running out, day after day, we'll make the mundane a masterpiece. Oh my, my, oh my, my love, I take one look at you, you're taking me out.

Somber, Homewrecker, number 3 on the Pop Crush Weekend Top 25 Countdown. Right before that, Alex Warren with Ordinary at number 4. And I don't know about you, but all these rad dad stories, I mean, you guys have me really ready to call my dad right after the show. And I'm looking at the time and I'm realizing my dad is probably asleep. So I might do it anyway.

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Oh, she makes it so easy to fall in love, doesn't she? Wow. Okay, well, it's not easy finding love. It's even harder if you found love and then that person doesn't know how to load a dishwasher correctly. Ask your mom about your dad. That's the real goal this weekend. Happy Father's Day. Keep those

All right, I'm about to get out of here, but we've got to get to one more rad dad tale. All right, I've got Sarah. She is sliding in from Iowa tonight. She said, I need to give my dad a happy Father's Day. Growing up, every time that I broke something in the house, he would just stare at me and say, well, that's not supposed to do that. And then he would just fix it. Sarah, you know what? Your dad is awesome. You definitely have a rad dad. I also feel like every dad in America is diagnosed with a problem that, well, this is a very technical phrase, y'all, but dads everywhere. Well, that's not supposed to do that. I feel like that is definitely a diagnosed dad-ism. I might be off air, but I'll be sliding into these DMs because you guys have me going tonight. Happy Father's Day to you and your rad dads, and thanks for hanging out with me all weekend to count down the top 25 hits on the Pop First Weekend Top 25 Countdown.

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1: Good morning. 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
3: Have you found your wife, your husband, your partner? Doing something behind your back, Donnie, Lauren, Pop Crush Nights. So, a man found his wife's secret stash of lingerie. And he was like, but wait, I've asked her to wear lingerie. And she was like, no, I don't do that. It's not my thing. Why does she have this, Lauren? What is going? She's OnlyFansing it. She's doing models behind his back. What is happening?
4: I mean, maybe she just had an underwear raid and these were things that she didn't wear anymore. And so she put them all in a big stash and she's just, it's probably fine.
3: They have a 3-bedroom, 2-bath house and they each have a separate, one of the other rooms is their private offices since they work from home. And she's hiding it in there. Well, why are you hiding it in there, sweetie?
4: Oh yeah, that's bad news bears. That is bad news bears.
3: She's up to something. What do you think it is?

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1: If you're looking for a glow up, according to what I'm seeing on social media, Donnie, this is what you're going to want to do. It's called bed rotting. 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
2: No, it sounds something I don't want to be a part of.
1: Yeah, well, it does, but it's also the latest self-care trend, and I know it sounds extreme and gross, but it's awesome. 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Bed rotting, you just lay in bed for long periods of time. 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The only rule is that you just have to lay down and rot.
2: You know what? 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

0: 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How are babies made? 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

0: crush nights.
1: Loyalty tester. 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Lauren Snap, Donnie Meacham. There's a girl on TikTok that is making buku bucks by being a loyalty tester. And what she does is she tries to set these men up for failure, exposing them as a cheater. And in return, these ladies, you know, they also get their hearts broken. But now her heart is broken because she doesn't believe in love anymore.
2: I have such a strong opinion on this. Look, I hate cheating. Do not cheat on somebody. Just break up with them if you're going to cheat on them. But also, I don't like setting people up for failure. You're setting them up. You're putting a cheating in front of them. Oh, I do not like setting people up.
1: I agree. I absolutely agree. Let us know. Have you ever set up somebody to figure out if they're a cheater? 1-888-952-17.

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3: 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Yes, we want to send you to see his show in New York City. I just think about that. Remember those Pace Picante commercials? New York City. Oh, what did I throw up? But yes, you can be there. We want to get you there. Two-night hotel stay. Go and check it out. Madison Square Garden. You could say you were there if that's where Taylor and Travis are getting married. So enter to win right now. 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
1: Are you being eaten alive? 1-888-952-17. If you heard me say, are you being eaten alive? And you thought, daggone it, these mosquitoes? Then you and I are living the same life. But here's a new hack that I just found. Did you know that coffee grounds burn? Like they literally will ignite. And I just put them in a little jar and I light them off and no more mosquitoes.
2: Yeah, my life hack is apple cider vinegar, and you put 2 dashes of like Dial soap in it, because anything that's fine, they love the smell of apple cider vinegar, but the soap makes it sticky, so they stick to it.

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0: 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All systems are go. And we are on. 3.
1: Here we go.
0: 2.
3: Here we go.
1: Are you ready?
0: 1. 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
4: We're in vacation mode, and there's a new survey that says the very first thing that you need to do before you leave for vacation is clean your house. Apparently, coming home to a dirty house is the worst mood killer for vacation. Oh. Do you hate that?
5: 100%. So the other, me and my friends, we all went on a vacation. I was driving, so my friend stayed the night before, and then we left in the morning. And before we left, I was like, hey, like, can you actually, like, you know, fix the couch where you were sleeping and stuff? Like, I cannot come home to a dirty house. I was like, something about it, it ruins my entire vacation. If I come home and the house is dirty, I'm like, well, did I even do anything?
4: I almost wish somebody would just come clean the house while you're gone. Wouldn't that be nice? You don't even have to do it. That'd be perfect.

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1: Lauren Snap, Donnie Meacham, it's the time you've all been waiting for. It's my lazy girl makeup hack.
2: Okay.
1: All right, Donnie. So I love that this is finally going viral on TikTok because it's something that I have been doing for years. Okay. So what you do is you use self-tanning lotion and you put it in the areas of your face that would like, you would just naturally contour it with makeup or whatever. But I'm saving myself a step by drawing out my cheekbones. I put a little bit on my eyelids. I put a little bit underneath of my nose, little bit underneath of my lip and around my jawline. So then I go to bed and the next morning I wake up and I look like I'm wearing makeup, but I'm not. It's so lazy. It's my favorite. But,
2: I mean, your pillowcases, your poor pillowcases. Also, those you poor men that you're sleeping with. Imagine looking over and you're like, ah, what is this?
1: Here's the gross part that I wanted to tell you. That also means I've got to be very careful with how often I wash my face. Otherwise, I definitely look like I've got a skin disease. So yeah. I wash my face like once a day, but I'm really, really tender with it.
2: Your poor pores. All I can think of, they're just so clogged.

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1: Together with a Harry Styles. Yes, we want to send you to see his show in New York City. I just think about that. Remember those Pace Picante commercials? New York City. Oh, what a throwback. But yes, you can be there. We want to get you there. Two-night hotel stay. Go and check it out. Madison Square Garden. You could say you were there if that's where Taylor and Travis are getting married. So enter to win right now. 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
1: Does this texting trend bother you? Or maybe, are you the person that does this? Are you a hey hanger?
2: Which like is where you just go, write hey.
1: Hey, and then I respond, and then you don't? You leave me hanging?
2: It's almost as worse as, what are you doing this weekend? Because it's setting you up. Oh. Because if I say I don't have plans, and then you invite me to something I don't want to go to, you already know I don't have plans, and therefore I can't lie and say I have plans.
1: Yeah, I don't like the hey hangers.
2: No, but also, hey, you're just thinking of me? Well, don't.

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1: What's that one thing that's on your summer bucket list? 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
1: Good morning. 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
3: When I was growing up, only the cool kids had Capri Sun. Lauren Snap, Donnie Meacham. I've got news. Capri Sun doing away with the pouch. The pouch is gone.
4: Well, is it for the environment? I'm sure. But like, you know, Capri Sun, they have an alcoholic Capri Sun. That's kind of fabulous. If they don't.
3: Oh, I really love need to.
4: I was a Mondo boy. You remember Mondos?
3: Is that with the like the little cap that like peeled off?
4: Yeah.
3: Oh, why do we not have those in an Mondos. Alcoholic version?
4: Yeah. Mondo.

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1: Together with Harry Styles. Yes, we want to send you to see his show in New York City. I just think about that. Remember those Pace Picante commercials? New York City. Oh, what did I throw up? Yes, you can be there. We want to get you there. Two-night hotel stay. Go and check it out. Madison Square Garden. You could say you were there if that's where Taylor and Travis are getting married. 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

0: Weekend party mix, Lauren Snap, Donnie Meacham. So Donnie, Inflation Station is happening at the grocery store. All right. Yes. The price of lemonade is unreal. Okay. I just paid $4 for like one of those frozen cans that you can like make a gallon of lemonade. But get this. All right. So in England, they found a 285-year-old lemon in the back of this like 19th century cabinet.
1: Yeah.
0: And it just sold online for $1,800.
1: Excuse me? For a lemon? Mm-hmm. I use place. People just really want dumb stuff. They just want, you know what? If you have $1,800. Why am I saying 1.8? That Jesus thing is so bougie. Make this sound more. $1,800. My Venmo is. Send it my way. People just waste the money. Send it my way. I'll buy a lemon and then throw it at somebody and then buy myself a fireball shot.
0: Oh, leave it to Donnie.

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1: I feel like you're probably not really a knick-knack kind of guy, but is there anything that you collect?
2: Knick-knack, paddywhack, give the dog a bone. That's for sure. Kidding, Mike. I can't think of the last thing
1: that I collected. Did you collect Pogs as a kid?
2: No. Hangovers. I'm not a collector. I don't like things.
1: Well, check your pockets. See if you have any lint in there, because we'll just add that to your list.
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1: All right.

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1: Good morning. I have no problem telling y'all if I invite somebody to go. 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People to go. 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

0: 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We want to celebrate the pop culture event of 2026 with you, the wedding of Taylor Swift and Travis Kelce. We're still waiting on our invitation. It's a love story, and you're invited to give the happy couple a toast.
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0: We want to celebrate the pop culture event of 2026 with you, the wedding of Taylor Swift and Travis Kelce. We're still waiting on our invitation. 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
1: Good morning. 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
13: 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Do I sound like her?
12: Kind of.
13: Yeah. I was trying to do my Audrey.
14: Spot on.
15: You're Audrey with a British accent.
13: That's my Audrey.
15: Yeah, that was good.
13: So the World Cup, you can watch on Telemundo, Fox, and Peacock. And these are all Central Times. Audrey, Argentina is playing Austria today at noon.
16: Thank you, Kelly.
13: That's Central Time again. And then you got France versus Iraq at 4, Norway versus Senegal at 7, and Jordan versus Algeria at 10 tonight if you're going to sit up really late.
12: And a little bonus here with Messi. He could potentially break the World Cup scoring record in this match. So this is why it is pretty impossible to find tickets to go watch them if you're...
13: You can find them if you're willing to pay.
12: You're trying to go.
15: Yeah. Yeah. Oh, yeah.
16: How much are they going for?
12: A lot.
14: And what's this record?
12: The most goals scored in the World Cup.
16: Wasn't it like 18?
15: I think if he scores, it'll be 17.
12: Yeah.
15: I think, and that
16: somewhere
15: breaks the
16: around
15: record.
16: There.
14: Wow.
12: So he could break.
14: Not consecutively in one match.
12: No.
15: Just overall.
12: Like overall.
14: Wow.
12: And he's been playing been in six World Cups. So,
14: wow.
12: Yeah.
13: Well, that's soccer. Okay. That's what's going on.
15: Yep.
13: Now the Daily Mail headline reads, I'm just going to read it verbatim. House of the Dragon fans left stunned by shock character deaths in season 3 premiere.

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1: Good morning. 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
1: Joining us on the phone right now, Dr. Dennis Black. You know him from being in a Rough Greens.
6: Right.
1: Hello, doctor.
7: Good morning. How is everyone?
1: We're having a dumb argument.
6: Big Al again. You know how it is, Dr.
7: I should have said, so what's new?
1: Right.
8: There you go. Much better question, Dr. Black. Thank you very much. Yeah.
1: Big Al stays in the doghouse, and you're bringing us the dog days of summer. Right, Dr. Black?
7: That's right. It's going to be a hot one this summer.
1: We're teaming up with Rough Greens to celebrate the dog days of summer. And it's really simple to enter. Just go to kidnation.com. Send us your favorite picture of your cute puppy, and that's it. And it could be an older dog, too. Pups are fine. Yeah. One winner each week will score a three-month supply of Rough Greens, which
6: wow.
1: is awesome.
6: That is great.
1: How do you test to make sure that all this works for dogs, Dr. Black? Do you try it yourself?
7: Well, actually, I did. It's all human-grade ingredients.
1: Yeah, see?
6: So, you really could eat it.
7: Yeah, it's okay. But dogs need a completely different nutritional panel than humans do. Just as an example, everybody's heard of omega-369. But if you give a dog a human-grade omega-369 formula, it'll actually cause joint issues.
1: Oh.
7: They need it in completely the reverse. So they need less threes, sixes, and then more nines. So the bottom line is we formulated this specifically for your dog. And then in 3 months, the people that win a three-month supply, they'll see a completely different dog at the end of 3 months. I mean, it'll be like your dog gained time back.
9: What makes the powder green?
7: There's a lot of fruits and vegetables in it, and the vegetables are green.
8: Green.
7: So
6: there you go.
7: I don't know if you've ever consumed broccoli or bell pepper. Or,
6: look at Justin.
9: And y'all.
7: Yeah.
6: Wow. He said my RBF can't be fixed.
1: Right.
6: I owed him one.
1: But your comments can.
6: I owed him one.
9: Wow.
8: Sorry, Dr. Black. We're sorry.
9: I do love a good vegetable. I guess you dehydrate them and then crush them up?
7: Yes, we actually take out the water, the fiber, the sugar, and the salt. We have a process. It's a patented process by which we keep the nutrients inside the fruits and vegetables alive.
1: Okay.
9: I didn't know your dog was supposed to eat vegetables.
7: See, everybody thinks dogs are carnivores, and that's not true. Dogs are omnivores like we are. They need all of the omega oils, antioxidants, the fruits, the vegetables. They need all of that.
6: Yeah.
7: And that's why so many dogs are getting sick, is because people have believed the BS that came out of the dog food companies that said, oh, just feed this brown, crunchy stuff to your dog. It'll be fine. Well, it's not fine. And that's why your dog gets sick.
6: We've had Larry on Rough Greens for well over a year now.
8: Yeah.
6: We've seen such great and remarkable improvement with him. Is dogs, because they have such great instincts, they know this stuff is good. So dogs don't reject it. Because sometimes when you change out their food, they'll walk away and sniff at it. It was the opposite. Larry went from picking at his kibble to licking the bowl. But dogs instinctively know this is good for me. I need this.
1: If you want to win a three-month supply of Rough Greens, all you got to do is go to our website, kidnation.com. Send us a picture of your pup. We want to see it. Your favorite or least favorite. It's up to you. I mean,
8: ugly dog's okay, too.
1: Yeah, ugly dogs need love, too.
6: I love ugly dog photos.
7: It's like an ugly sweater contest.
6: Right.
8: Yeah,
6: except cute dog, ugly dogs.
1: Because we want to celebrate the dog days of summer. Rough Greens is a definite must for our dogs. But is there anything else we should be in search of or providing for our dogs that maybe many people miss out on?

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1: Good morning. I have no problem telling y'all if I invite somebody to go. 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
4: 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And the cheeses, they melt together in a beautiful way.

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1: 800-543-3548.
2: Hello, Jennifer. You got one of the worst date ever stories.
3: So I was with some friends in college, and we were out and about, and I met this guy. We agreed to go out to this local establishment where it's like hang out, listen to live music, all that cool stuff, and also it's near a bike trail. So we go out there, and I'm trying to be cutesy and, you know, whatever. And I'm like, hey, before we, like, sit down and eat, do you want to go walk for a little bit? And he's like, sure. I'm like, hey, I'll race you to the trail. And he's like, yeah, absolutely. Kind of cut across this, like, little section, and quicksand slash silt, I sunk down to right above my kneecap.
1: Oh, my gosh.
3: In mud.
1: Oh,
3: yes.
1: No.
3: And, of course, this is, like, first official date, and I'm like, oh, no. I go, hey, can you come help me get out of this? Because I don't, like, I was trying to, like, wiggle, and I literally could not move. I'm stuck up to my knees. And I'm like, okay, can you help me? And he's like, no, I'm not about to walk over there and get stuck, too.
1: Oh, my God.
2: He just got new shoes, guys.
4: Yeah, right.
3: Yeah, sure.
1: Okay.
3: So I'm like, okay, let me finagle out. And so, like, I wiggle out, and then I'm like, I had flip-flops on, you know, whatever. We're just going to go walking. So I reach back in to get my flip-flops. I can't walk barefoot everywhere. So now my arms are just completely mud everywhere.
5: Oh, man.
3: And I'm like, I will also let you know, I'm very modest. So I'm like, oh, my gosh, what am I going to do? So he's like, let's just head back to, like, the restaurant area. Maybe they can help you out. The greeter would not let me come in. She went and got the owner, and he's like, here's what I can do. I've got a hose. And I'm like, wait, what?
2: I got a hose.
3: Proceeds to hose me down in front of all the people eating and hanging out and watching the river and all of that good stuff.
4: Sure.
3: By that point, I was absolutely mortified and absolutely done. So I'm like, just head back to the car. I'm done.
1: It could have turned into like a sexy video vixen moment. You know?
4: Yeah. I've never hosed down a date on the first date.
2: I haven't either.
1: I can't imagine.
2: So are you guys married now or what?
3: No, we never talked again.
1: Yeah, right.
4: Dang.
1: Share your worst date ever story.
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2: It's fair to say we all have our ears and eyes open for a little side hustle action.
4: Yeah.
2: Maybe make a little money.
4: For sure. You got one going?
2: Oh, I don't have one going, but this one piqued my interest a little bit.
4: Let me hear what you got.
8: OnlyFans?
2: No. I'm not doing OnlyFans.
1: Man, you can learn a lot from them feet.
2: I know.
1: You got some funky feet and people would pay to see it.
8: Oh, I do.
2: I got messed up feet and maybe I could earn some money, but I also have kids in high school and middle school and I'm trying to make sure that...
1: Wait till they graduate.
8: Oh, yeah. I thought you were saying you have more sets of feet.
2: Well, once they graduate, boy, am I going to launch that OnlyFeet.
1: There could be a market for old funky feet.
4: Yeah. Funky feet.
8: .com.
2: Yeah, I mean, I'll still do it. I'll do that all day long. But this... An Amazon driver earned over $2 million with his side hustle.
4: What was it? $2 million?
2: And I was like, hold up, wait a minute.
4: Yeah, you got my attention.
2: Like, yeah, I want to do that. He was doing students' assignments and taking exams on their behalf.
8: Okay. Oh,
2: so that's still happening.
8: How old is he?
2: He's a 40-some-year-old man. Amazon driver, apparently incredibly smart. This happened over in England.
4: Isn't this, wouldn't that be considered illegal or fraud or something?
2: That's the thing, Al.
8: Aww.
2: He done got caught. Bummer. And my side hustle dreams came crashing down when I saw that this man was, in fact, arrested by authorities.
9: Because
2: it's fraud.
9: Caught? How do
1: people
9: you
1: talk?
9: Get caught cheating?
2: So he got caught because his kid had one of the little stick drives that he was giving
9: flash
2: the assignments
9: drive?
2: On there. Yeah, mm-hmm. So he had one of those and the police got a hold of it. And the kid was claiming, I swear it's my work. It's my work. And they did a little deeper search into that drive. And they found that it was used by this man. And then they tracked him down and questioned him. And he was
4: even though this
2: arrested.
4: Shows bad character. I don't know what the law is that he broke. I mean, maybe over there there's a law.
2: They're calling it fraud. And the fact that he is this, like he's able, and he was passing. These kids were getting good grades apparently.
4: Yeah.
1: Well, I mean, you have to look at the big picture. It's like with that college scandal.
8: Yeah.
1: So if they are getting these good grades and earning scholarships based on these good grades for work they didn't do, and it prevents kids that do put in the work from getting the scholarships, I think that's basically what it boils down to.
2: 124 students from different universities across the world that he was

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1: If you want the perfect night after a long day of work, they're telling us to follow the 3-hour night rule. I'm going to tell you what that means

0: 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Happy Monday. Thanks for hanging out while you work. It's Deanna. So I know after a long day at work, you just want to go home, veg out, but most of us can't. But they're saying for an ideal night, we should follow the 3-hour night rule. This is when you split up your nights into 3 1-hour blocks. So they say, your first hour, you should do something productive, whether that's going for a walk, maybe getting some chores done. For the second hour, you should have quality relationship time, connecting with your loved ones in the house. And then for your third hour, that's when you do your me time. You do your skincare routine, you read in bed. And that, they say, is the key to the perfect night. What do you think? Are you going to try it?
1: 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We're still waiting on our invitation. It's a love story, and you're invited to give the happy couple a toast.
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She has such an incredible voice, so powerful. Her debut album, Visitor, is coming out on July 3rd. Sienna Spiro, Die on This Hill.

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Did you see Toy Story 5 over the weekend? What did you think of it? I need to know what you thought of it. Give me your review. Did you cry? Did you laugh? Let me know.

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0: The Basin's number one hit music mix, Mix 97.9. Our friends are costing us some money. It's Deanna. So if you have friends, you know, you socialize, you go out maybe to brunch, happy hour. Then when you have a friend with a birthday, you go to their birthday dinner. Well, all this does cost us money. They say $250 a month is how much we spend because we have a social life with friends. But here's the upside. Having friends can make us live longer, lower our stress, and make us happier. So in the end, it is worth it. But you know, you don't have to accept every invite. Don't be afraid to say, hey, I'm going to stay in today because I'm trying to save some money.
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0: 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It's Harry's long-lost cousin, Larry.
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marathon. If you're trying to establish more of a routine after work when you get home so you don't feel like you've wasted the night, I've got a new hack for you. It's the 3-hour night rule. I'll tell you what it is coming up in 10 minutes.

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Hey, happy Monday. It's Deanna. Thanks for hanging out while you work. Have you heard about the 3-hour night rule? This could make your night more routine so you don't feel like you just sat in front of the TV and vegged out and then went to bed after work. So they say the 3-hour night rule is where you split your evening into 3 1-hour blocks. So you get home and the first hour, you're doing things that are productive. Maybe it's cooking dinner, loading the laundry, loading the dishwasher. And then for the second hour block, that's when you have quality relationship time. You are eating dinner with your loved ones in the house, connecting, asking each other about each other's day. And then for the third hour block, that's when you have me time. That's when you watch your favorite show, you read. And that, they say, is how to spend the ideal night after work.

0: 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If you're busy celebrating Father's Day, you don't even know what's going on in the world of pop culture. Lauren and Donnie will catch you up tonight with Pop Crush Nights at 7.
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Think back to your last first date. Were you hopeful, thinking, this might turn into something? That's what this song is all about. It's having that hope. It's Olivia Rodrigo, Drop Dead.

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Who is that one friend that no matter where you two go, you always have the best time together? That is who you should take to New York to see Harry Styles. Your next chance to win your way is coming up at 2.

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0: The Basin's number one hit music mix, Mix 97.9. Having friends doesn't come cheap. It's Deanna. So they say the cost of having friends is about $250 a month. That's because we're socializing with our friends at happy hour. We're going to brunch. When one of our friends has a birthday, we do a birthday dinner. But in the long run, it is worth it because having friends can make us live longer, it lowers our stress, and it makes us happier. I would have to agree. I love my friends so much. I know they offer support, but don't be afraid to decline an invitation here and there. It's okay to say, hey, I'm trying to save money. I'll catch you next time.
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I cannot believe how fast this summer is already going. 4th of July, just a few weeks away. And of course, this will be blaring from everyone's speakers.

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You can be the most anti-romance person, but this song comes on, you hear the horns, the strings, all of a sudden, you are swooning. It's Bruno Mars, Risk It All.

0: This is Dr. Robin Rutherford. 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
0: 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It's Harry's long-lost, twice-removed cousin, Larry.
2: Cheers. It's Larry Styles. Harry sings the songs, and I hand out the goodies. It's time for your code. The code is BOLD. That's BOLD. B-O-L-D. 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

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I know you were probably busy this past weekend celebrating Father's Day, but Lauren and Donnie will catch you up on everything you missed during Pop Crush Nights tonight at 7.

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This song is just perfection for Toy Story 5. Taylor Swift getting us in our feels with I Knew It, I Knew You.

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1: Time stood still, just like a photograph you made me feel. 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

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I got to say hi to Sarah on her way to grab some groceries. 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
1: It's Carly and Duncan. Happy Monday. 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
1: Oh.
2: How old do you think it is?
1: Hella old?
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1: How old do you think the world's oldest animal is?
0: Ooh, well, it's got to be a turtle.
1: It is a tortoise.
0: A tortoise.
1: Yeah.
0: Guys, I want to say over 200, but I feel like that's excessive. So I'm going to say 130.
1: 194.
0: Whoa!
1: You were kind of close there with the first guess. So his name is Joseph. No, sorry. His name is Jonathan.
0: Is Joseph his caretaker?
1: No, his caretaker is Nigel. I don't know where I got Joseph from. I just can't read. 194 years old.
0: Wow.
1: He is blind. He can't smell. But other than that, he's living his life. He eats and sunbathes every day.
0: Oh, my God.
1: Just chilling on the beach.
0: I love it.
1: 194 years old.
0: That's amazing.

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1: I know.
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1: Crazy. 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
1: We've got trending music from Pink Panthers and Zara Larsson. This is called Stateside. Now, Pink Panthers, she blew up on TikTok in 2020. Now, she's being called one of pop's most innovative artists.
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0: 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This is your chance to see Harry Styles live at Madison Square Garden. And once again, Harry's long-lost cousin, Larry, has the code for you.
1: Hi, Larry Styles here. Same last name, very different bank account. 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That's KIND. K-I-N-D. 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
1: It's Carly and Duncan. 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
1: 95% of women are open to dating an older person.
0: How much older are we talking?
1: Only 65% of men are open to dating an older person.
0: Interesting.
1: How old would you go, Carly? Like, how many years older than you? I would probably go 15.
0: Really? I was going to say 10.
1: 95% of women said they're open to dating a partner that's 14.12 years older than them.
0: Okay. Yeah, I feel like I'd be like, maybe.
1: Majority, the men that said they would date an older person said they'd only go about 8 or 9 years.
0: Really? Yep. I'm kind of surprised.
1: Brittany, would you date an older person?
2: Well, I can tell you that my significant other is 5 years older than me, and I don't think I would go any older than that.
1: Okay,
0: all right.
1: So not 15?
2: No.
1: If you flip that, now, I don't have the data, but I would think the numbers would be reversed. I think men would be more open to dating a younger woman.
0: Yeah, that makes sense.
1: Would you go, Carly?
0: How young?
1: 10 years? See, 10 years is like a 21-year-old for you. And right? Then that's like an...
0: I think younger...
1: That's just a party boy.
0: I would go 5.
1: Okay.
0: But that might change as I age.
1: Yeah.
0: You know what I mean? Because then it's not a 21-year-old, then it's a 31-year-old.
1: Yeah.
0: You know, and then it's like, okay, well then, you know, you kind of have your poop in a group.
1: Hopefully, yeah.
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0: 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The wedding of Taylor Swift and Travis Kelce. We're still waiting on our invitation. 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
1: This is Dr. Robin Rutherford. 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
1: This is Dr. Robin Rutherford. 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

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Hey, this is your last week to win a trip to see Harry Styles at Madison Square Garden, so stop messing around. Next chance to win this trip is 10 o'clock tomorrow morning.

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Alex Warren's brand new album is coming out August 28th. Can't come soon enough. I hope the songs sound similar to this one. It's Fever Dream. How did

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It's Carly and Duncan. Hey, this is your last week to win a trip to see Harry Styles in New York City. So make sure you get your next code to win. That's coming up 10 o'clock tomorrow morning.

0: 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It's Mix 97.9. 10 songs in a row. I'm seeing something that I think I could have told you 6 months ago.
1: Oh, you could have called it?
0: About 2026.
1: Oh.
0: Yes. Yeah, we'll talk about this coming up in 10 minutes and see if you agree with me, if you could have called this back a few months ago, too.

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1: There's a new survey that has found 2026 is the year of nostalgia. Thank you. It's June. I could have told you that.
2: What are we looking back on?
1: Just anything.
2: Okay.
1: They're saying that people are embracing nostalgia because it brings them back to a happier time.
2: That's what I was going to ask. It's been a tough year.
1: A sense of comfort.
2: With gas prices and everything.
1: Just the cost of everything.
2: People aren't doing fun things, creating memories.
1: Stress in general from just everything. Like I said, I could have told you that one though, because remember back at the beginning of the year, everyone was like, 2026 is the new 2016.
2: Oh yeah.
1: You know,
2: sharing their photos and everything from back then.
1: And like tapping into trends from back then. Yeah. I remember seeing a lot of videos of women who were like, oh my gosh, I can put on a full face of makeup and no one's going to look at me funny because everyone's in their clean girl era right now.
2: I did not know that.
1: Yes. And so, you know, there's less makeup being worn, which I love, but there are some women who love to put on a lot of makeup. And so they're like, yay, we can go back to like baking and putting on a bunch of eyeliner and stuff like that, you know?
2: Yeah, do it all. Yeah,
1: but so the year of nostalgia.
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Who are you going to bring with you to see Harry Styles at Madison Square Garden? Next chance to win is 10 o'clock tomorrow. Shine bright like a diamond.

0: 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Donnie and Lauren, Pop Crush Night's coming up at 7 o'clock tonight. But tomorrow...
1: I'm jealous. They've got a big guest tomorrow.
0: They've got a cool guest, yes. Ryan Tedder from One Republic is going to be on the show tomorrow night. Here's one.

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1: And we had to split up as teams. 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
0: And we've got a trip for you to go to Lollapalooza this year. 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This is Dracula.

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It's Carly and Duncan. Thanks for hanging out. You and your best friend could be on your way to see Harry Styles in New York City. Next chance to win is 10 o'clock tomorrow morning.

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1: 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We take

0: 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Everybody knows that self-care is super important.
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1: I'm not doing enough of it.
0: Lots of people need a self-care reset. We are going to talk more about that coming up in 10 minutes.

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1: We're all super busy, but we all need some time for self-care, for a little reset, some me time. There's a new survey out that says 2/3 of Americans crave a self-care reset, but only 38% actually do anything about it.
2: Okay, how would I do that, Carly?
1: There is the mental reset, the physical reset, and the nervous system reset, okay? So, first, mental reset. Digital detox. Put the phone away.
2: Yeah.
1: Set a timer maybe for like at least an hour to an hour and a half where you're not gonna look at screens. Okay.
2: I like that.
1: They also say doing a brain dump can be helpful. So basically taking out a journal, writing down everything. And then you got the physical reset. So if you've got a little area that's in need of some decluttering, do that. It'll help declutter your brain. And then maybe taking a warm bath, a nice shower, doing a face mask, stuff like that. And finally, we've got the nervous system reset where you're going to go outside and you're going to go take a walk.
2: Touch grass.
1: 15 minutes. Yeah. Change your scenery.
2: Okay.
1: You know, go move somewhere.
2: It's all easy.
1: Pretty easy. Yeah.
2: It'll make you feel a lot better.
1: Absolutely.

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1: What is dedication?
2: My daughter started making necklaces. 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

0: 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It's Carly and Duncan. 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
0: 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Your next chance to win is 10 o'clock tomorrow morning, and we'll see you tomorrow starting at 3.